0: Enjoy Dreamer. Oh, this is a good one. I need Dreamer. Just the word Dreamer if you want to vote for this song. And there's the last one. Sweet Disposition. If you want to hear this song, I just need the word sweet. So there you go. And the WhatsApps are flying in already. WhatsApp 077-02-687-001. You don't need to put your name on this one. Just the song that you want to hear. Push for Push It. Dreamer for Dreamer. Or Sweet if you would like to hear Sweet Disposition. WhatsApp 077-02-687-001. Go.
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0: It is chucking it down in Belfast right now, my goodness. If you are driving on the motorway, carriageways do take care. Traffic is slow on the M1, and this is between Junction 1 Broadway, leaving the city centre, to Junction 3 Blacks Road. M3 Lagan Bridge, Sydney Bypass towards D Street. There was a broken down van reported earlier on. As far as I can see here, it is still there, remains, not far from D Street. And East Belfast, the pedestrian crossings at the junction of the Hollywood Road and Parkgate Avenue currently not working, so be prepared to stop and give way. OMA, the Dublin Road, OMA, wee bit of traffic. West Link Road. It's slow there. That's in OMA. And Newry, the Dublin Road in Newry, that's it. Wee bit slow there. But other than that, traffic is moving good.
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0: brand new music from Jack Gray from his debut album. It's called Swimming in Jeans, and that one is Blind Lovin' Tuesday's Future Hit. All right, time now to hop straight back into the chart rundown. We are counting down your top 7 at 7, the biggest and most streamed songs of today, and we are now officially into that all-important top 2. Stella Lefty has been holding on to that number 1 spot for the past few weeks. But has she managed to hold it again for Tuesday?
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